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2: Hi there, it's Damien Carbon. Neighbours say they heard explosions coming from a duplex in Willerton last night, with both homes completely gutted. It all happened about 6:30 p.m. Fire crews there were battling against the high winds from the storm, which fanned the flames. Everyone did get out safely. It's unclear how it started. Experts are predicting the cash rate will be left at 4.35% this morning, but another increase later in the year is still on the cards. Finance Minister Katie Gallagher telling 7 it's ultimately up to the Reserve Bank, but Aussies would not be welcoming another hike.
3: Well, I think most households will be hoping for, to not see any more rate increases because of the pressure that we've seen from the ones that have already been put in place. But I'll let the market, have their own view around that.
2: And it's census night tonight, with 10 million Aussie households required to complete the survey or risk fines of up to $364.
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2: The Geelong Football Club is bracing for an AFL penalty over that secret concussion deal. The Cats will respond to the league's Please Explain letter by the end of today, with veteran journalist Carolyn Wilson telling Seven's The Agenda Setters what she expects will happen next.
5: In what I think is quite a fascinating curveball is that Geelong is pointing the finger in an unofficial way, or will make that point to the AFL. Surely the AFL should have told them to lodge the document.
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8: Good morning. Partly cloudy today with a top of 17 for Perth, Pinjarra and Bunbury, and 16 for Mandurah and Rockingham. Tomorrow looking good, mostly sunny, 17. Not as good as Thursday, that's sunny and and 17, and then mostly sunny on Friday, 19.
9: It's 5 degrees right now in Perth, a balmy 9 degrees in Rockingham. 6 degrees in both Mandurah and Pinjarra, and Bunbury is sitting on 4.
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0: 917, The Wave. Good morning, Gunners and Alley. Bit of sunshine and a bit of summer sunshine this week for us in Perth in the middle of winter, which is nice.
1: Very much looking forward to that.
0: And Clarence Clemens before that at 14 past 8. It's now time to hopefully give away $100 to spend at the Ravenswood Hotel as we play Quizmasters. Yes, $100 up for grabs now. It's a Tuesday. What's the deal on Tuesday, Megs?
1: It's $20 Palmy Day, a pub classic serve of chips and salad. Now, I've actually been to the Ravo quite a few times over the last couple of months, and I tried the chicken saltimbocca, which is sage-infused chicken breast wrapped in prosciutto, creamy mash, broccolini, Dijon mustard cream.
0: Oh, that sounds delightful.
1: It was very good. Yep. So if you want to grab that, you can grab quite a few dishes with $100.
0: Yeah, exactly. And all you've got to do to win is give us a call right now and play Quizmasters. 958-11-917.
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0: 91.7 The Wave. Good morning, it's Gunners Nally and Michael Bublé. Haven't met you yet. 8.30 news update on the way here shortly. Then we'll read another submission from the Community Bank Boost. But right now, let's play Quizmasters. The Wave, good morning.
1: Good morning.
0: Hello, what's your name?
1: It's Lisa.
0: Hey Lisa, how you doing?
1: Yeah, I'm good, thanks. A bit cold, but I'm okay.
0: Yeah, it is a bit, isn't
2: it? It's freezing.
1: I know. I've just hopped off a plane from Thailand and I'm driving home and it's freezing.
2: Oh, my God. You haven't acclimatised yet.
0: Yeah.
1: No.
0: Well, welcome home.
1: It's going to take a while. Thanks.
0: Who would you like as your quiz master today, me or Meigs?
1: Oh, Meigs.
2: Yay! All right, here we go. Lisa.
1: Yep.
2: Which actor played Jack Dawson in Titanic?
1: Leonardo DiCaprio.
2: Yay!
0: Well done, Lise.
1: All right.
2: And what do you reckon? Was there room enough on that door for him to hop on?
1: There was. That was a tragic ending.
2: It was.
0: Yeah. A lot of people are calling for a reshoot.
1: Is that right?
0: Well, no, I just made that up. But
2: Gunners is. Lisa, welcome home. You're officially in the running for that $100 to spend at the Ravenswood Hotel. Congratulations.
1: Amazing. Thank you. You've made my day.

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1: Wave traffic.
2: A crash on the Kwinana Freeway northbound at Mortimer Road reduced to a single lane with debris across both lanes. Emergency services and tow is on site. Heavy on the Kwinana northbound, Mundajong Road to Mortimer Road. Busy at Rowley Road and Berrigan Drive to Mount Hurry Bridge and up around Canning Highway to Millpoint Road. In Rockingham, it's busy Ennis Avenue, Dixon Road, Mantle Road. Long queues on Safety Bay Road westbound at Mantle Road in Baldivis. And also busy on Mantle Road southbound at queuing at Broadstone Vista in Medora Bay. Also at Gordon Road, a bit at Allnut Street and around Pinjarra Road. And also around Leslie Street in Dudley Park. And Old Coast Road busy at Casuarina Drive in Halls Head. Spot anything, call 958 11 317. Lottery West's Millionaire Medley. 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
3: Hi there, it's Damien Carbon. Police are rolling out a new service to keep Perth crime victims in the loop. From today, victims of assaults, burglaries, fraud and theft will get instant text messages confirming their report, an incident number and follow-up details. To Canberra, and the federal opposition is keeping the pressure on PM Anthony Albanese over his Melongate controversy. Shadow Foreign Affairs Minister Ted O'Brien telling the ABC it's a national embarrassment.
4: This is one of our most important partnerships. This is a national embarrassment. Now, we can say yes, but, you know, some people think it isn't. Well, here we are on national radio talking about it. The Australian Prime Minister has been inappropriate.
3: The Reserve Bank is widely expected to keep the cash rate on hold when it meets this morning. And don't forget, it's census night tonight. If you don't fill it out tonight, the ABS will send a reminder, with those refusing facing it fines of up to $364.
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3: AFL clubs, including the Eagles and Dockers, have been told to immediately report any player agreements that don't comply with AFL and AFLPA requirements. In a memo to all clubs, the league has warned the recently uncovered Geelong concussion waiver has raised serious questions about risk. And Adelaide's Taylor Walker says his focus is still on delivering Adelaide's first premiership since 1998 before retiring at the end of the season. The Crows take on Freo here in Perth on Friday.

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2: Wave weather.
3: Oh, look at that sun shining outside. Partly cloudy today, tops of 17 for Perth, Pinjarra and Bunbury, 16 expected for Rockingham and Mandurah. Tomorrow, mostly sunny, 17, the same for Thursday and mostly sunny on Friday, 19 degrees.
4: 6 right now in Bunbury, it's 7 in Perth, Pinjarra and Mandurah and 10 in Rockingham.

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1: It's time to check out what happened on this day for Tuesday, the 11th of August. It's census night tonight. Firstly, to the birthdays. We lost this guy a couple of years ago at the age of 74. American singer Eric Carmen, who was one-time lead vocalist with the Raspberries, was born on this day in Cleveland, Ohio in 1949.
2: Steve Wozniak, the US engineer and co-founder of Apple Computers, is 76.
1: He was the biggest professional wrestler of the 1980s and 90s. His name was Hulk Hogan, or Terry Bollea. He was born in Georgia on this day in 1953. We lost Hulk Hogan at the age of 71 just last year.
2: Is she really going out with him? That was his song, at least. Joe Jackson is 72.
1: US podcaster and TV presenter Joe Rogan is 59.
2: Charlie Sexton, the American singer and guitarist, is 58.
1: And finally, he's been in a stack of movies, most notably playing Thor.
3: Father, all my life, I have answered every call.
1: His name is Chris Hemsworth. And today, the Australian actor, he's 43.
2: As we check out some of the events that happened on this day, it was back in 1874 that the sprinkler head was patented by Henry S. Parmelee.
1: The Beatles launched Apple Records on this day in 1968.
2: Shane Warne became the first cricketer to take 600 test wickets back in 2005.
1: Airbedandbreakfast.com, now known as Airbnb, the website, officially launched on this day in 2008.
2: And sadly, we lost American actor and comedian Robin Williams. He was 63. He passed away on this day back in 2014.
1: And we also lost US actress Anne Heche at the age of 53 on this day in 2022.
2: Just a few of the things that happened on this day, Tuesday, the 11th of August.
1: Don't forget, it's census night. Hey, Mom.

0: Buses and trains. It's Bachelor Girl here on The Wave. Right about 8:45. 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And this is what we're looking for. Local clubs, charities and community organisations doing great things that could use a helping hand. We're up to day two, submission two. What have you got today, Meeks?
1: Meadow Springs Community Group. They're needing an extra boost to help them fund some of their wonderful events like movie nights, Halloween and Christmas at the Quarry, Easter Sunday Fun Day, Community Planting Day. They've got the Fairy Doors Trail and much more. They do a lot for their community and the kids, and all their events are free or low cost. And they get the fundraising to drive these events. So they need the extra cash in their bank account to put these events on. The Meadow Springs Community Group, you are officially in the running for that $1,000 bank boost.
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0: 91.7 The Wave. Good morning. It's Gunners and Ali for breakfast. Thanks to Summit Realty. Ready for your next move? Talk to the team locals have trusted for over 50 years. David and Mick dancing in the street as we get closer to 9 o'clock. Now, a couple of big things are happening today. Firstly, the RBA meets to see if they're going to change the rates. And secondly, of course, it's census night tonight.
1: Oh, big day for Australians. Yes, census night. I've been speaking to a few people and they've already been starting to fill out their forms. Mm-hmm. And they say there's quite a lot of questions to answer. And you would expect that with the census. So
0: it's exactly what it's for.
1: Go and get your census sorted. Remember, do it tonight. You don't want to get fined.
0: Yeah, they'll be asking questions about your personal life, cultural backgrounds, characteristics, education, income, work, all of that kind of stuff. It's quite personal, but they need that information so they can plan infrastructure projects and that kind of stuff.
1: Lucky I'm not very private. Everyone gets too much information constantly, so get ready, census.
0: Well, here's the incentive. If you don't do it, you get fined up to $384 per day.
1: Oh, yeah, no thanks.
0: Yeah, so don't forget, census night tonight. All right, 9 o'clock news update. We'll get to that shortly. Then we'll kick off our No Repeat Workday. Mumford & Sons next here at The Wave.
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2: Hi there, it's Damien Carbon. Police are rolling out a new service to keep Perth crime victims in the loop. From today, victims of assaults, burglaries, fraud and theft will get instant text messages confirming their report, an incident number and follow-up details. To Canberra, and the federal opposition is keeping the pressure on PM Anthony Albanese over his Melongate controversy. Shadow Foreign Affairs Minister Ted O'Brien telling the ABC it's a national embarrassment.
3: This is one of our most important partnerships. This is a national embarrassment. Now, we can say yes, but, you know, some people think it isn't. Well, here we are on national radio talking about it. The Australian Prime Minister has been inappropriate.
2: The Reserve Bank is widely expected to keep the cash rate on hold when it meets this morning. And don't forget, it's census night tonight. If you don't fill it out tonight, the ABS will send a reminder, with those refusing facing it fines of up to $364.
0: Buying, selling or leasing? Trust the unmatched expertise of the number one office in Western Australia for 13 consecutive years. Harcourts Mandurah.
2: AFL clubs, including the Eagles and Dockers, have been told to immediately report any player agreements that don't comply with AFL and AFLPA requirements. In a memo to all clubs, the league has warned the recently uncovered Geelong concussion waiver has raised serious questions about risk. And Adelaide's Taylor Walker says his focus is still on delivering Adelaide's first premiership since 1998 before retiring at the end of the season. The Crows take on Frio here in Perth on Friday.
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7: Good morning. In for a partly cloudy day today with a top of 17 for Perth, Pinjarrah and Bunbury, and 16 for Mandurah and Rockingham. Mostly sunny tomorrow, 17, sunny on Thursday, 17, and mostly sunny on Friday, 19.
8: It's now 7 degrees in both Perth and Bunbury, 11 in Rockingham, 8 degrees in Mandurah, and it's 9 in Pinjarrah.
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0: 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Good morning, Gunners and Ali. You're listening to our No Repeat Workday with The Cure Friday. I'm in love. Now, we're checking out the switch shortly. You've got details on a bit of a clean-up happening.
1: Yes, Coastal Waste Warriors are at it again. Town Beach coming up soon.
0: Eagles and U2 also coming up. Meantime, Alison Moyet here at The Wave.

0: 91.7 The Wave. Good morning, Gunners and Annie. You too. Beautiful day. And we've got a few of those ahead of us, including Sunday when Coastal Waste Warriors are having a bit of a clean-up mess.
1: Yes. Town Beach Car Park in Mandurah is the place to meet at 8.45 in the morning. They'll be doing a big clean-up of that beach area there. So go and get involved. Clean-up starts promptly at 9, so they want you at 8.45 for the sign-in. They say be prepared for any weather conditions, but Sunday is sunny and beautiful. You could even pop your bathers on and go for a little dip afterwards.

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0: 91.7 The Wave, Gunners and Ali, Michael Jackson, Remember the Time, which is nearly time for us to push off, actually. In excess, new sensation, Gavin Miller in from 10. He'll continue our no-repeat workday.
1: Yes, enjoy your day. It looks like you're going to have great weather. You can get all the gardening done this week.
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1: Hello there, I'm Matthew Layton. Australia is stepping up its bird flu response with endangered captive species first in line for H5 vaccines. Environment Minister Murray Wadd says birds need two shots for protection, while vaccinating all wild birds simply isn't possible as the outbreak escalates.
2: It is difficult to vaccinate birds in the wild. It does take two vaccination doses to vaccinate birds, and it is difficult enough to catch wild birds once, let alone twice.
1: Planned work from home laws in Victoria have been put on ice until July 2027 as Premier Ben Carroll seeks more talks with business. The Reserve Bank is expected to leave the cash rate at 4.35% this afternoon, while banks report soft demand for new loans. The toll from Colombia's devastating earthquake is expected to rise, with 111 confirmed dead and many people still trapped under debris. And tonight's census will give Australia its latest population snapshot, and filling it out is compulsory.
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1: Jack Viney is finally back in action, set to return through the VFL this weekend after missing the season with Achilles and back issues. Melbourne coach Stephen King says an AFL comeback could follow pretty quickly.
4: We've got to make sure that we do what's right for Jack and right for the footy club and make sure he ticks a few boxes. But then if he can get through that game, then, you know, he'll put his name up in lights and make himself available.
1: And Australia is not taking Bangladesh lightly ahead of Thursday's first test in Darwin, despite the tourists being rolled for just 54 in their warm-up.
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7: Good morning. We're in for some very sunny weather later in the week. Today, partly cloudy, top of 16. Tomorrow, partly cloudy, top of 17. Then Thursday, cloud clearing and 17.
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0: Feel Good Variety. 91.7 The Wave. Morning. This is Gavin Miller. So, Gin Blossoms, some Hall & Oates and Kelly Clarkson. That's all within 20 minutes before any of that Foreigner. And here's Lou Gramm talking about how he became lead singer of that band.
1: The founder, Mick Jones, the band's guitar player, was a member of Spooky Tooth. It's a British rock band. And when that band ended, he met a gentleman, Bud Prager, who became his manager. And a little at a time, Mick auditioned people and put together the core of the band. And I think I was the last person to be auditioned. I was told he went through over 40 auditions of singers. And then when I auditioned, he asked if I could stick around a day, and then another day, and then another day. And finally, I said, look, I said, I don't have any clean clothes. I says, am I in?
0: That is Lou Gramm. Hell of a voice. Good luck singing along to this. Foreigner, Say You Will on The Wave. Good morning.

0: Feel Good Variety, 91.7 The Wave. Kelly Clarkson, Since You've Been Gone. So within 15 minutes, an ELO song called Don't Bring Me Down. And it kind of sounds like they're singing Don't Bring Me Down, Bruce. But it's not. It's a German word, Gruß. So there you go. Just file that under completely useless information. Yes, ELO shortly on The Wave.
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0: with a bit of German in there. Gruß, not Bruce, for the record, all right? Don't bring me down on the wave. Hello, this is Gavin Miller. We've got tickets to give away to go and see Kate Soprano bringing the Australian-made Encore Tour to Manpack in September. If you want to win those tickets, you need to listen tomorrow morning. 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Well, this.
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1: Hello there, I'm Matthew Layton. Borrowers are bracing for the Reserve Bank's latest rates call, with no change expected today. The cash rate is tipped to remain at 4.35% as the bank weighs stubborn inflation. Australia and Vietnam have struck a new economic resilience agreement, with Prime Minister Anthony Albanese pointing to stronger trade, investment and supply chains.
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1: Australia's first bird flu vaccines are about to be rolled out, targeting vulnerable wildlife kept in captivity across states and territories. Leadership tensions are flaring in New Zealand, with Prime Minister Christopher Luxon calling an urgent party meeting. And rescuers are searching through earthquake rubble in Colombia, where more than 100 people are dead and many others remain trapped.
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1: The Demons are getting another weapon back just in time for finals. Jack Viney will play his first game in almost 12 months through the VFL on Sunday after finally overcoming a long battle with back and Achilles injuries. The AFL has warned every club over concussion waivers as Geelong prepares its response to the league's Please Explain today. And Alex Carey admits even he doesn't know where he'll bat in Australia's reshuffled test order. Ahead of Thursday's opener against Bangladesh in Darwin, Carey says he's likely to slot somewhere between 5 and 7.
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6: Down to 7 degrees tonight. Tomorrow, another partly cloudy day and a top of 17. Thursday, cloud clearing in 17. Here's the good news. Friday, sunny in 19. Love that.
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0: Elton John and Dua Lipa, which implies the existence of a single Lipa. Haven't heard from her yet, but anyway, yeah, Cold Heart, the Panow remix. Because, you know, we like to surprise you musically sometimes on the wave. Cold Chisel. John Mayer even had a way within 10 minutes or so. Before we get to any of that, Diana Ross. And before we play Diana Ross, here she is chatting to Baba Wawa Walters.
1: You live in a beautiful home. Mm-hmm. You have very good taste.
2: Thank you.
1: And yet I read, well, she has forgotten her roots. It's as if, how dare you have something lovely? How dare you have beautiful home, spend a little money?
2: Yeah, but so it's so untrue. Whoever that person was that wrote that doesn't know me, you see. I am no different now than I was in 1960 when I've begun. I've become more aware, if anything.
1: Does the Supreme seem ages ago? Is it like it's another Diana almost?
2: No, it really seems like yesterday.
1: Really?
2: Yeah. It's like yesterday for me.
1: It makes so many of us so nostalgic.
2: Yeah. The music is still so alive now.
1: Yeah.
2: I've never stopped doing that part of my career on stage. I've always done Supreme songs, and I talk about that as if it were right now. Mm. And I think it is very now.
0: Diana Ross, here she is with Chain Reaction on the Wave. Good morning.

0: Feel Good Variety, 91.7 The Wave. Hello, this is Gavin Miller. Quick question. If I said to you, what's the Fleetwood Mac song with the best piano intro of any Fleetwood Mac song, what song instantly comes to mind? I know my answer, and it's the song that's next on The Wave.
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4: Madden is a new movie that stars Nicolas Cage, Christian Bale and John Mulaney. Now, we could tell you about the flick, but let's throw it to Nicolas Cage, who's going to tell us more about it.
5: Hello, I'm Nick Cage, and I play the legendary football icon in the upcoming movie, Madden. John Madden didn't just coach football, he changed the game. As a coach, John was a savant, seeing the field in ways no one else could. His legacy lives on, not just on the football field or in the broadcast booth, but globally.
4: Yes, and after the legendary coach exits from the NFL, he becomes a much-loved commentator, then teams up with Electronic Arts to become the unlikely co-creator of a pioneering video game franchise.
6: Football wouldn't be football without him.
7: Idea where we are, who we are, where we're coming from, or who we're throwing to.
8: Very interesting.
4: Madden is on Prime Video in November.
3: Could Fleetwood Mac be getting back together? Lindsay Buckingham says the band has healed old riffs while working on a new documentary for Apple TV, which is due out next year. He says the process has even helped repair his relationship with Stevie Nicks. The pair are now in constant contact. Buckingham hasn't ruled out future collaborations or even a tour, teasing that next year could be pretty interesting.
4: Matt Preston is back on our screens and he's starting close to home. The former MasterChef judge has a new 8-part SBS food series called Plating Locally, celebrating the farmers, fishers and food producers behind Australia and New Zealand's best local produce. The first episode takes Matt through Margaret River and Augusta, where he meets an abalone farmer, a winemaker and a local chef. Plating Locally premieres tomorrow night on SBS Food and SBS On Demand.
3: Mel Gibson is still determined to make Lethal Weapon 5 happen. He, of course, starred as Martin Riggs and directed the last film. Now the 70-year-old actor has revealed that he and screenwriter Richard Wenk have completed the script for the new movie, but they're just waiting on red tape to lift to get it rolling. The original franchise began back in 1987, and Mel Gibson says he's hoping to finally get the new movie moving soon.
4: Another Lethal Weapon movie?
6: I'm too old for this shit.
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0: 7 The Wave. No Doubt, Just a Girl. Well, the day's flying by, almost lunchtime, the midday mixtape. Songs to eat your lunch by, including a song from an amazing Australian album called Domestic Harmony. If you remember, then I don't need to tell you who the band is, but you'll find out on the mixtape today. A lesser-known ZZ Top song that I think you're going to love, some Queen, some ABBA. And Robert Palmer talks about the stuff that influenced him as part of the midday mixtape after the news here on The Wave.
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1: Good afternoon, I'm Matthew Layton. Mortgage holders are expected to dodge another rate rise this hour, with the RBA tipped to hold steady at 4.35%. Australia is rolling out H5 bird flu vaccines for endangered wildlife following New Zealand, as cases climb to 231, with most in South Australia. Hundreds of investigators have been involved in raids targeting the alleged supply and distribution of illicit tobacco. Metro Petroleum sites in New South Wales, Victoria, Queensland and SA were searched. And households right across Australia have some homework tonight, with the census due to be filled out. The once every 5 years survey helps map out future needs for transport, health and other services. National Census spokesperson Emily Walter says the data helps with planning.
2: It can provide our country not only with a national picture of who we are economically and socially and culturally, but a really local level. So for small communities, they get the same data.
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1: The Demons are getting another weapon back just in time for finals. Jack Viney will play his first game in almost 12 months through the VFL on Sunday after finally overcoming a long battle with back and Achilles injuries. The AFL has warned every club over concussion waivers as Geelong prepares its response to the league's Please Explain today. And Alex Carey admits even he doesn't know where he'll bat in Australia's reshuffled test order. Ahead of Thursday's opener against Bangladesh in Darwin, Carey says he's likely to slot somewhere between 5 and 7.
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7: Wave weather.
8: Partly cloudy for the rest of today, down to 7 tonight. Tomorrow, also partly cloudy and 17. Thursday, cloud clearing and a top of 17.
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1: 91.7 The Wave, the midday mixtape where we do like to surprise your ears from time to time. ZZ Top, not one of their biggest hits, but a great tune called Rough Boy. G'day, this is Gavin Miller. Up next, this gentleman here, Robert Palmer.
2: African music, in general, I've been a collector of since I was 20. I listen a lot to Middle Eastern music, singers. The melodies drive me crazy. I find it the most romantic style. I also enjoy listening to Billie Holiday still a lot. That's my sort of staple diet. But I'm also a huge enthusiast for whatever's contemporary. I get sent a lot of music, or I go and buy a lot of it. I just love to listen. There's always new links, and you hear new things come through, and somebody taking a piece from there and a piece from there and adding it all up and coming up with something completely fresh. 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

0: The Midday Mixtape, 91.7 The Wave. I'm always just so impressed by the fact that ABBA didn't have English as their first language, and yet they wrote some of the catchiest English language lyrics of all time. Impressive, right? Yeah, that's Mamma Mia. Speaking of impressive, Kate Sobrano is bringing her a highly acclaimed Australian-made encore tour to Manpack. So it's Kate doing her own stuff and also some of the greatest Australian songs by other artists, and she interprets them brilliantly. You need to go and see this, I think, at Manpack. It's September 5th. It's thanks to premier artist Sobrano and 91.7 The Wave. You can get your tickets from Manpack or win them tomorrow morning here on The Wave. And more details, 917thewave.com.au.
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0: The midday mixtape on the way. And Billy Joel's The Longest Time. Hello, this is Gavin Miller, merely the warm-up act for Dara OD. Dara's on from 2, and if you know your stuff musically from 3 this afternoon, here's how you do some winning.
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1: Hey, I'm Tessa Randello. As sigh of relief for mortgage holders is widely expected, the Reserve Bank has kept the cash rate on hold this month at 4.35%.
2: People are still under pressure despite this welcome decision from the Independent Reserve Bank today. It is a welcome decision. It does come at a time of heightened global economic uncertainty.
1: The Treasurer Jim Chalmers speaking in Parliament there after the unanimous decision today. ANZ is warning that Aussie house prices could jump 15% by the end of next year, citing interest rates, low levels of affordability and Labor's tax changes. The government's rolling out a vaccine against the H5 bird flu for native species in captivity. The exact species to be targeted will be up to the states and territories to decide. Wild birds will not be a priority. Australia's recorded 230 cases so far. And it's census night. Every Aussie household will have to answer questions about cultural backgrounds, income and, for the first time, sexual orientation.
0: The Ravenswood Hotel on the banks of the Murray River. The perfect place to catch up. The Ravenswood Hotel.
1: Giants defender Connor Iden reckons they're not out of the finals race just yet after a one-point loss to the Suns on the Gold Coast last week.
3: It's an honour to play for the Giants and play for the jersey, so no matter what the situation is, you play your best, give your best foot forward and see how far it takes us. I guess there's still a slight chance that we can make it, I think. So, we'll keep playing as hard as we can until that.
1: GWS is sitting at 12th position on the ladder. That's ahead of their round 23 clash with the West Coast Eagles on Sunday.
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7: If you're a fan of sunshine, the weather's going to please you more and more, I think, as the week goes on. So partly cloudy for the rest of today, down to 7 tonight. Tomorrow, partly cloudy and 17. Cloud clearing on Thursday and a top of 17.
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91.7 The Wave. Good afternoon, this is Gavin Miller. And if you've ever wondered, what do people on the radio sit and do while the songs are on? I'll tell you, I'm sitting here contemplating the fact that that is one of my top five David Bowie space-themed songs. Yeah, that's Ashes to Ashes. Cars coming up soon. Also, Lisa Stansfield. Someone told me once, and it's just stuck with me, that it's Lisa with a soft S and not Lisa. So, okay. I'll run with that. Seems a bit pretentious, but all right. Lisa Stansfield. Speaking of pretentious, here's a very pretentious band name. Orchestral Maneuvers in the Dark. Yes. Here's Forever, Live and Die on The Wave. Good afternoon.

0: 91.7 The Wave, Kylie Minogue and Love at First Sight. That's all right. She lets me call her that. Speaking of great Australian female vocalists, Kate Soprano is headed our way. She's coming to Manpack September 5th with the Australian Made Encore Tour. So it's Kate singing I'm Talking Songs, songs from her amazing solo catalogue, and also some of the other great Australian songs that she loves. It'll be a great show. Thanks to premier artists Soprano and 91.7 The Wave. 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

0: 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And The Wave Switch is thanks to Harvey Norman, Carpets and Flooring Mandurah, 9 Gordon Road, free measuring quote on carpets, rugs, waterproof, hybrid flooring and timber. And if you can hear the excitement in my voice, it's not just because I've got the rest of the day off, it's because you know who is on from 2.
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2: 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We've got some great tunes, a bit of crack and a smile for the road. Speaking of roads.
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1: Hey, I'm Desiree Randello. The catch rate staying on hold at 4.35%.
2: So we will still need to see some further progress before the board can be confident that we are going to get inflation back to target with current monetary policy settings. The board will raise interest rates further if that is what is required to bring inflation down in a timely way.
1: That's the Reserve Bank Governor Michelle Bullock following the unanimous decision after a meeting today. Native birds will start getting vaccines against H5 strain of bird flu. The government secured $2 million worth of the jabs for native species who are most at risk of the disease. It'll be up to the states and territories to decide which species in captivity will be prioritised. The search continues for survivors of an earthquake in Colombia. The magnitude 7.4 quake has already killed at least 111 people. And it's that time again. Every Aussie household will fill out the census tonight. A survey comes around every 5 years and helps the government plan everything from transport to health.
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1: Sydney's Jack Lloyd will play on in 2027 after triggering a games-based contract extension. The 32-year-old has played 292 AFL games and will head into the 15th season with the Swans.
4: Yeah, obviously a great feeling and super stoked to be hanging around next year. And I guess when you get to this stage of your career, mate, sometimes these things can linger into the off-season. So it's obviously a great feeling to hit that now.
1: And Melbourne vice-captain Jack Viney set to make a long-awaited return to the game, playing in the VFL for the first time in almost a year.
5: That sound? 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Meet the GWM Electric Aura 5. 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
8: You know the best thing about the weather over the next few days? Mostly sunny light winds, mostly sunny light winds, mostly sunny light winds, mostly sunny light winds, sunny light winds. Afternoon high 17 to 20, overnight low still a little bit chilly, around 6 to 10. Currently in Mandurah is 15, Perth CBD sitting on 17, 15 in Pinjarra and in Rockingham, and currently 16 degrees in Bunbury.

0: one's an accurate account of everybody living in Mandurah in the Peel region in Rocco. Honestly, it seems like an awful lot of work. All you gotta do, count the cars on the Kunana Freeway at any time of the day. Census done right there, okay?
1: Dara OD in the afternoon.
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That's over the wave. 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Today's a very important day. More importantly, tonight. Tonight is a very important night. From those of you in Mandurah, Halls Head, Falcon, Dalesville, Lakelands, Meadow Springs, Pinjarra, Waroona, Dwelling Gups, Serpentine, Byford, Bonnington, and across the other side to Rockingham, Baldivis, Waikiki, Wanborough, Port Kennedy, Secret Harbour, Safety Bay, Shoalwater, Singleton and Golden Bay. Tonight, we all get counted. It is census night. So let's make sure our little corner of WA stands up and gets noticed. This is so important. Do you know how important census night is? It's so important, it has its own theme music for the night. Yay!

Important it is, census night across Australia, which, to be honest with you, I'm looking at that going, well, there's no need to keep counting that. All you got to do is look at the Kwinana Freeway at any time of the day and count all the cars up and down or just standing still.

91.7 The Wave, it's Feel Good Friday with Daryl D in the afternoon. 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Census night across Australia. And I will be honest with you when I say we did spare every expense going. We sat down, myself and Earl sat down, and we decided to try and come up with a really, really cool census song to play on the radio today. And I'm sorry to say that we failed. We failed miserably to come up with something really, really cool to celebrate the census that is on tonight. How much did we fail? Well, judge it for yourself.

0: that's it. We spared every expense coming up with a census song. 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That's never going to see the light of day ever again. 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

0: some of the waves just when you thought that it was safe enough to go back out into your garden to do a little bit of gardening or DIY, I can tell you that this week is the week to do it. According to the Bureau, the weather forecast across this week is mostly just 3 to 4 words. Yeah, across the rest of Tuesday, Wednesday, Thursday, Friday, Saturday, and even Sunday as well at the same time, it's mostly consisting of 3 to 4 words. Mostly sunny light winds, mostly sunny light winds, sunny light winds, mostly sunny light winds, sunny light winds, sunny light winds. That's up as far as Sunday. Mm-hmm. Yes, it is. So it is safe to go back out into the garden. It is safe to cut the grass. It is safe to do a little bit of DIY. It is safe to do a little bit of painting as well at the same time. Afternoon highs, 17 to 20 degrees. We could see 22, 23 by the time we get to Sunday. Nice!
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1: Wave traffic.
2: Quinana Freeway northbound is slow at Anketell Road, then near the city, and Freeway southbound city to Milpo Road and at Anketell Road. Few cars, Old Coast Road at Casuarina Drive in Halshead. Mandurah Road near Leslie Street and Dudley Park. Mandurah Road at the Forum and at Allnut Street. Also Pinchower Road at Anstruther Road, again at Dower Street and Lakes Road in Greenfields. Bit Sticky Stake Hill Road near Ukitch Place in Baldivis. And Ennis Avenue at Dixon Road in Rockingham. Spot anything, call 958-11-917. 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
3: Good afternoon, Angela Sun from 7 News with your afternoon update. The Reserve Bank has kept interest rates on hold, offering some breathing space for Perth mortgage holders. But we're being warned inflation remains too high and may force future rate rises. Federal police have raided Metro Petroleum stations across the country, including here in Perth, as part of a major crackdown on illegal tobacco. There's a desperate search for survivors in Western Colombia after it was rocked by a magnitude 7.4 earthquake. More than 100 people have lost their lives, with many more feared trapped under the rubble. Vaccines will be rolled out to native wildlife to prevent a major outbreak of bird flu. $2 million worth of jabs will be administered to the most at-risk species in coming weeks. And West Australians are set to spend tonight giving the government a snapshot of our lives. The census is held every 5 years. This year, there are 66 questions to be completed.
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5: Good afternoon, Ryan Daniels with your 7 Sport update. Adelaide Crows star Taylor Walker has announced he'll retire at the end of the 2026 season. Walker will leave the Crows as the club's leading goal kicker, having kicked 706 goals in 316 games. The Crows head to the West this week to take on the Fremantle Dockers and Optus on Friday night. There's plenty at stake. The Crows could jump into the top four with a win, while Fremantle would lock up top spot with a victory.
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8: There it is. Mostly sunny, light winds, high today of around 17, and the same across this week. Mostly sunny with light winds, afternoon highs 17 to 22 degrees, overnight lows of 8 to 10. Currently in Mandurah is 15, Perth CBD sitting on 17, 15 in Pinjarra and in Rockingham, and currently 16 degrees in Bunbury. 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Now, what can we tell you about today's Connect Four? Absolutely nothing. No, that's it. I can tell you nothing about today's Connect Four, but I tell you what, if you want to have a blast, love to hear from you as ever. 958 11 917.

0: 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It's Feel Good Variety with Darrow D in the afternoon. 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Take advantage of Energy House Manager's winter clearance sale on all wall-mounted reverse cycle split systems until the end of August or while stocks last. Ooh. The Who. Who are you? And Europe. The final countdown. I actually thought this was easier than I thought. Let me take a couple of calls. 91.7 The Wave. Hello.
1: Yes, Dara. I want to pick a spot out of the Connect 4.
0: Yeah, who's this?
1: My name's Andy Richards.
0: All right, Andy, what do you think?
1: I think they are, I'm going to take a stab in the dark, they're connected to TV programmes, the theme tunes.
0: Oh, nope.
1: This one I think is, oh, damn.
0: Not what I'm looking for today. Keep thinking
1: right,
0: about
1: no
0: it,
1: worries.
0: Okay?
1: All right, thank you.
0: Thanks, bye.
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2: G'day there, I'm just ringing about your Connect 4.
0: Yes, sir, who's this?
2: My name's Paul, how you going there?
0: All right, Paul, what do you reckon?
2: I reckon it's the new cop show that they're filming here in Perth.
0: Oh, are they? I didn't know that. What I'm looking for.
2: Okay, awesome, mate. Appreciate
0: Keep thinking
2: that.
0: About it. Thanks,
2: day.
0: Paul. Cheers.
2: Yep.
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3: Hello, mate, how are you?
0: Hi, who's this?
3: This is Diane.
0: All right, Diane, what do you think?
3: Is it from themes from series or movies?
0: Oh, a couple of other callers said the same thing. No, that's not what I'm looking for.
3: Oh, shucks. All right.
0: Keep thinking about
3: day,
0: it.
3: Love.
0: Thanks, darling. Take care. Bye.
3: You too. Bye.
0: The Who? Who are you? Who are you? How many are there of you? Because we've got the final countdown. Mm-hmm. And where are we going to do the final countdown? We're going to do it in our house. Seriously? Seriously, are you getting it now? Are you getting it? I know you're getting it. Come on, ring me right now. 95.

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2: Hello, Dara.
0: Hi, who's this?
2: Hi, this is Lisa.
0: All right, Lisa, what do you think?
2: Well, I think it's all to do with the census.
0: Is absolutely right. Yes, of course.
2: Fabulous.
0: Who are you? The final countdown, our house, and better be home soon. Yes, yep. And because tonight is census night, that's exactly what I'm looking for. Well done, Lisa. You're the first to get it right. That's you into the draw for Friday to win yourself the cash with Energy House Manager. Well done, you.
2: Okay, thank you.
0: You are very, very welcome. Yes, that's exactly what I was looking for tonight. Of course, today and tonight, census day, census night. Who are you? The final countdown. Our house, because you're going to be doing it at our house, and you better be home soon to fill in the census form. There you go. As ever, thank you to everybody for taking part. Thank you to everybody who gave us a call today. Apologies if I didn't get to your phone call. With all 6 lines all ringing in front of me today, it is so great to talk to each and every one of you every

0: some of the Wavers Feel Good Variety with Darrow D in the afternoon. Thanks to Rocking Hamono Group. 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Reports in this afternoon of an accident on the Manger Road at the intersection with Rouse Road. If that's part of your journey today, just watch out for that. It seems to be a little bit slow in the area. Meanwhile, it's also a little bit slow on Gordon Road as well at the same time. But as I said, Manger Road at the intersection with Rouse Road, just watch out for that, okay?
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2: Wave traffic.
3: On the Kwinana Freeway southbound, busy from Hay Street to Mill Point Road at the moment, also around Manning Road to Belia Drive and also to Rowley Road. In the Rockingham area, some congestion on Ennis Avenue at Dixon Road, also Dixon Road at Mandra Road and Reed Street at Chalgrove Avenue. And around Safety Bay Road, Waikiki. Ennis Avenue busy at Eleanor Drive, cooling up and queuing westbound on Safety Bay Road at Mantra Road in Baldivis. Also busy on Mantra Road around Gordon Road, Manjagadup Drive, Allnut Street and Pinjarra Road around Mantra Road and Lakes Road in Greenfields. Spot anything, call 9581117. 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

0: 91.7 The Wave. 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And yes, I did play that little kind of census tune a little bit earlier on, which will never, ever, ever see the light of day. So before anybody calls and asks me to play it again, no, I just will not be doing that. Unless you call and really ask me really nicely.
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7: From Walker to elite athletes, it takes

0: Kwinana Freeway queuing northbound from Millpoint Road, southbound from Hay Street to Millpoint Road. Also busy Canning Highway to Manning Road and Billia Drive to Russell Road. In Rockingham, busy NS Avenue at Dixon Road at Manta Road, and also on Safety Bay Road westbound, queuing at Manta Road in Baldivis. Reed Street southbound, busy at Safety Bay Road in Waikiki. On Manta Road, it's busy around Gordon Road and Manjikulup Drive, also around Allnut Street and Pinjarra Road and Leslie Street, Dudley Park. Pinjarra Road busy around Sutton Street in town, Dower Street in the Forum and Lakes Road in Greenfields. Spot anything, call 958 11 917. 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
3: Good afternoon, Angela Sun from 7 News with your afternoon update. The Reserve Bank has kept interest rates on hold, offering some breathing space for Perth mortgage holders. But we're being warned inflation remains too high and may force future rate rises. Federal police have raided Metro petroleum stations across the country, including here in Perth, as part of a major crackdown on illegal tobacco. There's a desperate search for survivors in Western Colombia after it was rocked by a magnitude 7.4 earthquake. More than 100 people have lost their lives, with many more feared trapped under the rubble. Vaccines will be rolled out to native wildlife to prevent a major outbreak of bird flu. $2 million worth of jabs will be administered to the most at-risk species in coming weeks. And West Australians are set to spend tonight giving the government a snapshot of our lives. The census is held every 5 years. This year, there are 66 questions to be completed.
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5: Eagles veteran Elliot Yeo has given qualified support for a captaincy change at West Coast at the end of the year. Yeo saying Harley Reid would be a strong contender alongside Ruben Jinbi. Crows skipper Jordan Dawson has told 7 News he's still struggling to come to terms with the tragic loss of his brother Jared. The Dockers tackle Adelaide at Optus Stadium on Friday night, and Australia is set to name both Bo Webster and Cam Green for Thursday's first test against Bangladesh.
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2: Wave weather.
8: Mostly sunny, light winds. The afternoon high today of around 16. That's going to continue over the course of this week. Wednesday, Thursday, Friday, Saturday and Sunday, mostly sunny, light winds. Afternoon high 17, possibly even 22 by the time we get to Sunday. Currently in Mandurah is 15. Perth CBD sitting on 17. 15 in Pinjarra and in Rockingham, and currently 14 degrees in Bunbury.
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0: 91.7 The Wave, it's Feel Good Friday with Darrow D driving you home on Tuesday. Time is 4.19 right now. Keeping you up to date on the very latest live traffic and travel. That earlier accident on the Manger Road at Rouse Road has been cleared. All is good there.
1: Yeah,

0: traffic.
1: On a freeway coming northbound from South Terrace, southbound busy Hay Street to Mill Point Road, Canning Highway to Manning Road and Billy Drive to Anketil Road. In Rockingham, it's busy on Ennis Avenue between Patterson Road and Dixon Road and around Council Avenue and Dixon Road at Mandurah busy too. Also Safety Bay Road westbound at Baldivis Road in Baldivis and at Mandurah Road and active on Mandurah Road at Gordon Road. Also Allnut Street and Pinjarra Road. Manage got a drive southbound at Mandurah Road. Binjaro, busy around Sutton Street in town, Dower Street in the Forum, and Lake Street in Greenfields. Spot anything, call 9581117. 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This is Roland with Darrow D in the afternoon on 917 The Wave.

0: 7 of the Wave, Feel Good Variety with Darrow D in the afternoon. 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Saturday, sunny light winds and a high of 20 degrees. Nice. We know that. We know that for definite. Well, that's what the weather people are saying. But we know 20 degrees on Sunday, which I think that this is absolutely well overdue. 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Now, I think that would be a great way to spend Saturday morning. What do you think? That's a quick look at this afternoon's Wave Switch. Thinking quality, large-scale security for Mandurah, Peel and beyond. 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Time is 4:35 right now.
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0: some of the wave. It's feel good variety. Darrow D in the afternoon. Look, I know we mentioned a couple of hours ago. Census night in Australia. Make sure you fill in the form if you haven't done so already, and do that tonight. Meanwhile, southbound Kwinana Freeway, reports of an accident just after the Paganoni Road exit on the Kwinana Freeway. I've just been told that it's northbound on the Kwinana Freeway. So this is just before the Paganoni Road exit off the Kwinana Freeway, so that's one to watch out for.
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0: traffic.
1: On the Kwinana Freeway, it's queuing northbound from Canning Highway, southbound from Hay Street to Mill Point Road, also Canning Highway to Manning Road and Billier Drive to Anchortel Road. In Rockingham, is the Ennis Avenue at Dixon Road and Council Avenue, also Dixon Road at Manta Road and Ennis Avenue, Eleanor Drive and Cooling Up. Reed Street southbound at Safety Bay Road, busy in Waikiki. Also queuing southbound on Manta Road between 50 Road and Safety Bay Road in Baldivis. Busy on Manta Road at Pinjarra Road, Allnut Street and also Leslie Street, Dudley Park. Pinjarra Road around Sutton Street, busy in town. A bit on Old Coast Road at Casuarina Drive in Halls Head. Spot anything, call 9588 11917. 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Fighting adult treatments is another. 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
3: Hello, Angela Sun from 7 News. The Reserve Bank has kept interest rates on hold, the unanimous decision announced this afternoon. But a cut doesn't appear to be on the horizon, the RBA warning inflation is still too high. Federal police have raided dozens of service stations across the country, including here in WA. Discount fuel giant Metro Petroleum is at the centre of the investigation. Police are cracking down on the sale of illicit tobacco and vapes. Australia is preparing to roll out vaccines to combat the deadly bird flu. The first will be administered within days, starting with our most vulnerable native species. A powerful earthquake has rocked Colombia, killing at least 132 people. Many more are feared trapped under mountains of rubble. And Census Day is here. Every household across the country is expected to fill out their details this evening. The 2026 questionnaire will provide crucial data for planning and government services for years to come.
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5: Eagles veteran Elliot Yeo has given qualified support for a captaincy change at West Coast at the end of the year. Yeo saying Harley Reid will be a strong contender alongside Ruben Jinbe. Crows skipper Jordan Dawson has told 7 News he's still struggling to come to terms with the tragic loss of his brother Jared. The Dockers tackle Adelaide at Optus Stadium on Friday night, and Australia is set to name both Bo Webster and Cam Green for Thursday's first test against Bangladesh.
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2: Wave weather.
10: Should be mostly clear tonight with some light winds. Going to be a chilly one though overnight. Lows of around 6 degrees. Mostly sunny with light winds for daytime Wednesday with a high of 17. More the same again then on Thursday, Friday, Saturday and Sunday, rising to 22 degrees by the time we get to Sunday. Currently in Mandurah it is 16. Perth CBD sitting on 17. 15 in Pinjarra and in Rockingham, and currently it is 15 degrees in Bunbury.

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91.7 The Wave. This Feel Good Friday with Darrow D driving you home on Tuesday. Time is 20 past 5 right now. Let's take a quick look at this evening's fuel prices. Ex-Convenience and Erskine, cheapest for unleaded this evening, $1.93.5. But I would say this much, most places around Manger this evening are $1.93.9. Pretty much, that's pretty much where it is. Tomorrow, pretty much the same as well as that. Meanwhile, for diesel, it is Vibe Manager, 239.7 for diesel tomorrow, 239.7 again. Meanwhile, in the Murray to this evening, it is Caltex and Barragup, $1.93.9, whereas tomorrow, the cheapest for unleaded petrol is the Liberty Punjara at $1.89.5. Bit of a difference there tomorrow, about 4 or 5 cents a litre tomorrow. United Punjara truck stop in Punjara, 238.5 for diesel, 237.5 tomorrow at Liberty Punjara. Meanwhile, north of Manger, Atlas Field Quinana this evening, $1.86.5 for unleaded petrol, $1.84.9 at Atlas Field Quinana tomorrow. Then for diesel, it's Atlas Field Quinana this evening, $2.25.9. Whereas tomorrow, 223.9. That's a quick look at this evening's Fuel Watch with the Geely EX2 featuring Australia's first trunk in the front, or frunk, deceptively spacious. Check it out at Geely Rockingham.

0: traffic.
1: The Cronulla Freeway queuing northbound from Canning Highway, southbound from Hay Street, busy out to Millpoint Road, and then at Manning Road and Billier Drive to Rowley Road. In Rockingham, it's busy on Ennis Avenue around Dixon Road and also Council Avenue and around Ray Road as well. And on Mount Road southbound, queuing at Safety Bay Road, also busy on Safety Bay Road at Baldivis Road and Nan Drive in Baldivis. Mount Road is busy around Gordon Road, also Allnut Street and Pinjarra Road, and around Leslie Street, Dudley Park. Pinjarra Road active around Sutton Street in town, around Dower Street in the Forum, and at Lakes Road in Greenfields. Spot anything, call 958 11 917. 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

0: 91.7 The Way with Darrow O'Dea. Global In Excess Day is celebrated annually on August 16th. It marks the anniversary of the band's first ever live performance, which took place in 1977. And this Sunday from 12 midday, we're going to feature Never Tears Apart, the radio documentary about In Excess. That's this Sunday from 12 as part of Global In Excess Day.
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0: 91.7 The Wave, it's Feel Good Variety with Darrow D. Driving you home on Tuesday, usual bits on the way after 6. Let's do a great recap of this afternoon's Connect 4. 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

0: Wave traffic.
1: I'm looking down the freeway. It's queuing northbound from South Terrace. Southbound busy Hay Street to Mill Point Road. Also Billier Drive to Russell Road. In Rockingham, congestion on Ennis Avenue around Dixon Road and also Dixon Road at Manta Road, and a bit on Safety Bay Road westbound at Baldivis Road in Baldivis. Manta Road is a little busy around Pinjarra Road at the moment, and also at Allnut Street and Gordon Road, and around Leslie Street in Dudley Park. Pinjarra around Sutton Street, a bit busy in town, and also around Lakes Road in Greenfields. And some residual traffic on Old Coast Road at Casuarina Drive in Halls Head. For children, fighting cancer is one thing. Fighting adult treatments is another. Donate to the Children's Cancer Foundation to help fund gentler, kinder treatments for children. 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
3: Hello, Angela Sun from 7 News. The Reserve Bank has kept interest rates on hold, the unanimous decision announced this afternoon. But a cut doesn't appear to be on the horizon, the RBA warning inflation is still too high. Federal police have raided dozens of service stations across the country, including here in WA. Discount fuel giant Metro Petroleum is at the centre of the investigation. Police are cracking down on the sale of illicit tobacco and vapes. Australia is preparing to roll out vaccines to combat the deadly bird flu. The first will be administered within days, starting with our most vulnerable native species. A powerful earthquake has rocked Colombia, killing at least 132 people. Many more are feared trapped under mountains of rubble. And Census Day is here. Every household across the country is expected to fill out their details this evening. The 2026 questionnaire will provide crucial data for planning and government services for years to come.
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4: 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Yeo saying Harley Reid would be a strong contender alongside Ruben Jinbe. Crows skipper Jordan Dawson has told 7 News he's still struggling to come to terms with the tragic loss of his brother Jared. The Dockers tackle Adelaide at Optus Stadium on Friday night, and Australia is set to name both Bo Webster and Cam Green for Thursday's first test against Bangladesh.
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2: Wave weather.
6: Well, it's going to be mostly clear tonight with some light winds. Overnight lows of a chilly 6 degrees. Mostly sunny for daytime Wednesday. Thursday, Friday, Saturday and Sunday, more of the same. Mostly sunny days with some light winds. Daytime highs of 17 to 20 degrees. Might even see 22 by the time we get to Sunday. Overnight lows of around 8 to 10 degrees.

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Census night in Australia, and on Facebook today, the question I posed to you: what is one question the census should ask Australians but doesn't? I love reading some of your answers this evening. Some really, really good answers in there. If you want to contribute, head along to our Facebook page and let us know what you think. What is one question the census should ask Australians but doesn't? Okay, let me know. Meanwhile, traffic and travel, update the latest on the way inside the next 10. Play some Pretenders, and now Hunters and Collectors on the Wave.

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1: Final check tonight. Mandra Road still active both directions at Allnut Street and Murdoch Drive intersection. Busy at Pinjarra Road as well, and further west at the Dower Street intersection near the shops. Quinana Freeway northbound mostly clear up to South Terrace this evening. Then heading southbound, delay free out of Perth. Some roadworks in Halls Head along Mandra Road between Leslie Street and Old Coast Road from 7 a.m. till 4 p.m. through until August 21. Follow the detours. 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

0: Good Friday, it's 91.7 The Wave, Darrow D driving you home on Tuesday. Let's do a quick recap as we always do at this time of the evening on today's Connect 4. We play every day just after 3, thanks to the team at Solar Heart Manager. Thought it was a good one today, very topical one as well. Song number one coming from The Who. Well, who are you? Song number two from Europe. It's the final countdown. Song number three from Madness. In the middle of and song number four from Crowded House. That's why I tell you, you better be home soon. As I said, a very topical one today. It's been census night in Australia, and today's Connect 4 all about the census. Who are you? The final countdown, our house, and better be home soon. As ever, thank you to everybody for taking part. It returns tomorrow just after 3. Right here on The Wave.
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4: Madden is a new movie that stars Nicolas Cage, Christian Bale and John Mulaney. Now, we could tell you about the flick, but let's throw it to Nicolas Cage, who's going to tell us more about it.
5: Hello, I'm Nick Cage, and I play the legendary football icon in the upcoming movie, Madden. John Madden didn't just coach football, he changed the game. As a coach, John was a savant, seeing the field in ways no one else could. His legacy lives on, not just on the football field or in the broadcast booth, but globally.
4: Yes, and after the legendary coach exits from the NFL, he becomes a much-loved commentator, then teams up with Electronic Arts to become the unlikely co-creator of a pioneering video game franchise.
6: Football wouldn't be football without him.
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4: Madden is on Prime Video in November.
3: Could Fleetwood Mac be getting back together? Lindsay Buckingham says the band has healed old riffs while working on a new documentary for Apple TV, which is due out next year. He says the process has even helped repair his relationship with Stevie Nicks. The pair are now in constant contact. Buckingham hasn't ruled out future collaborations or even a tour, teasing that next year could be pretty interesting.
4: Matt Preston is back on our screens and he's starting close to home. The former MasterChef judge has a new 8-part SBS food series called Plating Locally, celebrating the farmers, fishers and food producers behind Australia and New Zealand's best local produce. The first episode takes Matt through Margaret River and Augusta, where he meets an abalone farmer, a winemaker and a local chef. Plating Locally premieres tomorrow night on SBS Food and SBS On Demand.
3: Mel Gibson is still determined to make Lethal Weapon 5 happen. He, of course, starred as Martin Riggs and directed the last film. Now the 70-year-old actor has revealed that he and screenwriter Richard Wenk have completed the script for the new movie, but they're just waiting on red tape to lift to get it rolling. The original franchise began back in 1987, and Mel Gibson says he's hoping to finally get the new movie moving soon.
4: Another Lethal Weapon movie?
9: I'm too old for this shit.
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0: 91.7 The Wave, Feel Good Variety with Darrow D. Driving you home on Tuesday. One hit and a couple of headlines this evening. Out of the year that gave us The Superman Lovers and Starlight, some of the big movies this year included Hannibal, The Mummy Returns, Pearl Harbor, Ocean's 11, Monsters, Inc., and Harry Potter and the Philosopher's Stone. That year was 2001. 70s at 7 on the way up to 7. Have a great evening. Talk to you tomorrow just after 2.
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1: Wave weather.
0: It's going to be mostly clear tonight with some light winds, overnight lows of around 6 degrees. Mostly sunny for daytime Wednesday with a high of 17. Same again on Thursday and Friday. Saturday, Sunday, sunny. Temperatures rising, daytime highs 20 to 22 degrees. Overnight lows of around 10. Expect a couple of showers by the time we get to Monday.
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0: Hello, it's Gunners and Ali for breakfast. 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
1: And you could win a double pass to see Kate Sobrano live in concert, just like this. 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

0: Hello, it's Gunners and Ali for breakfast. 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
1: And you could win a double pass to see Kate Sobrano live in concert, just like this. 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
3: Madden is a new movie that stars Nicolas Cage, Christian Bale and John Mulaney. Now, we could tell you about the flick, but let's throw it to Nicolas Cage, who's going to tell us more about it.
4: Hello, I'm Nick Cage, and I play the legendary football icon in the upcoming movie, Madden. John Madden didn't just coach football, he changed the game. As a coach, John was a savant, seeing the field in ways no one else could. His legacy lives on, not just on the football field or in the broadcast booth, but globally.
3: Yes, and after the legendary coach exits from the NFL, he becomes a much-loved commentator, then teams up with Electronic Arts to become the unlikely co-creator of a pioneering video game franchise.
5: Football wouldn't be football without him.
6: Idea where we are, who we are, where we're coming from, or who we're throwing to.
7: Very interesting.
3: Madden is on Prime Video in November.
2: Could Fleetwood Mac be getting back together? Lindsay Buckingham says the band has healed old riffs while working on a new documentary for Apple TV, which is due out next year. He says the process has even helped repair his relationship with Stevie Nicks. The pair are now in constant contact. Buckingham hasn't ruled out future collaborations or even a tour, teasing that next year could be pretty interesting.
3: Matt Preston is back on our screens and he's starting close to home. The former MasterChef judge has a new 8-part SBS food series called Plating Locally, celebrating the farmers, fishers and food producers behind Australia and New Zealand's best local produce. The first episode takes Matt through Margaret River and Augusta, where he meets an abalone farmer, a winemaker and a local chef. Plating Locally premieres tomorrow night on SBS Food and SBS On Demand.
2: Mel Gibson is still determined to make Lethal Weapon 5 happen. He, of course, starred as Martin Riggs and directed the last film. Now the 70-year-old actor has revealed that he and screenwriter Richard Wenk have completed the script for the new movie, but they're just waiting on red tape to lift to get it rolling. The original franchise began back in 1987, and Mel Gibson says he's hoping to finally get the new movie moving soon.
3: Another Lethal Weapon movie?
5: I'm too old for this shit.
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1: Wave traffic.
2: On Kwinana Freeway northbound, building a little bit around Mortimer Road and further up at Thomas Road, waking up a bit Rockingham Road near Thomas Road in Kwinana Beach, Patterson Road northbound at Mandurah Road 2 and Rockingham Road at Anchortail Road in Naval Base. A little bit of activity, Ennis Avenue at Dixon Road in Rockingham, around town pretty good. A few cars, Mandurah Road at the Forum and at Allnut Street, but otherwise very quiet. And keep in mind there'll be landscaping works again today. Mandurah Road between Leslie Street and Old Coast Road in Halls Head from 7am through to 4pm. Expect speed reductions and lane closures there. For children, fighting cancer is one thing. Fighting adult treatments is another. 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
3: Hi there, it's Damien Carbon. Metro Petroleum says it's deeply disappointed 9 service stations across the country have been told to close after raids targeting the sale of illegal tobacco and vapes. Here's 7's Liam Taper.
4: Now, Metro themselves, they're not accused of any wrongdoing. They're all run by these independent owners of these franchisees, if you will. So they're now being investigated. Up to 10 have been shut across the country.
3: There are 12 Metro servos here in Perth, the company vowing to keep working with authorities to remove illicit products from the market. WA's hotel industry is facing a tougher second half of the year after a solid first 6 months. Accommodation Australia saying international uncertainty, rising fuel costs and weaker consumer confidence are hurting hotel room demand here in Perth. And Perth's public transport network is having a record-breaking year, train journeys jumping 19%.
5: Yamaha Marine's mega sale is on now. 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
3: Fremantle have spent time going over the final moments of that 4-point loss to Melbourne at the MCG on the weekend. Coach Justin Longmuir telling 7 they'd learnt a lot.
6: I think sometimes under that time pressure and you're behind on the scoreboard, you can rush and think you need to score out of every opportunity you create. But we created 6 to 8 good opportunities in that last 5 minutes and didn't show enough composure to be able to take any of them. So it was a good reminder of what we need in those moments.
3: And Josh Fraser has told Carlton he wants to be coach. He now joins a 5-person shortlist.
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9: Good morning. Mostly sunny today. Top of 19 for Perth, 18 for Pinjarra and Bunbury, and 17 for Mandurah and Rockingham. Sunny tomorrow, 17. Mostly sunny on Friday, 19. And sunny on Saturday, 20.
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0: 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Good morning. It's Gunners and Ali for breakfast. 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Morning, everyone. 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
1: Good morning, Gunners. Now, after yesterday's conversation, I'm not sure if I answered all the census questions correctly. Going to answer all the questions.
0: They're categorised into certain topics. So there's things like people in your household, personal details, cultural background, personal characteristics and education. That should be interesting.
1: Yep.
0: Income and work.
1: Income and work. Professional coffee drinker. Mode of transport. Powered by coffee. No, I will be answering it correctly, but there's so many answers I could give it. Occupation.
0: Yeah, I think we've got to be actually truthful on these ones.
1: When people ask me what I do for a living, I tell them I talk. What do you do for a living? I'm like, I make noises.
0: Oh, that's a good one.
1: Because that's what I do. I do. I make noises.
0: Well, you communicate.
1: In the form of music and talking,
0: yes.
1: I guess. So
0: yeah.
1: What do you do? I make noises.
0: I make noises. I talk.
1: What do you say when people ask you what you do?
0: I usually make stuff up.
1: Oh, yeah.
0: Because I've studied finance before, so sometimes if I don't want them to know, I just say I'm
1: just
0: in finance.
1: Just start rattling off numbers. Oh, I'm in finance. That's a way to kill a conversation.
0: Isn't it? After that, people don't ask me anything. Or actually got busted once because somebody said, oh, can you help me with my mortgage? And I've gone, oh, I usually do corporate stuff these days.
1: Oh, yeah, sorry.
0: I got busted.
1: Out of the loop.
0: Yeah.
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2: Wave traffic.
3: It's busy on the Corona Freeway northbound after Mundajong Road through to Thomas Road and up as far as Anchortail Road before it frees up for a better run the rest of the way through. In the Rockingham area, congestion building on Paterson Road and Dixon Road at Ennis Avenue and Paterson Road, Mandurah Road, Crown Beach, a little busy early too. On Mandurah Road, some activity around Pinjarra Road, also at Allnut Street, and Pinjarra Road around Lakes Road, a little busy in Greenfields. And roadworks for landscaping, 7 a.m. to 4 p.m. today between Leslie Street and Old Coast Road in Halls Head on Mandurah Road, with speed reductions and lane closures in place. Spot anything, call 9581117. 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
4: Hi there, it's Damien Carbon. The Australian Bureau of Statistics says it'll now start contacting people who failed to fill out last night's census, with people risking a fine if you choose not to do it.
5: It is a mandatory collection, and that's because it's a really important collection. If they refuse to participate, there's a fine of around $364 a day.
4: That's Emily Walter there from the ABS. Perth commuters are ditching the Bowser for the bus and train, with TransPerth recording a record 161.2 million journeys over the past 12 months. Train trips are up 19%. Buses remain the most popular. Passenger satisfaction is also high. And Metro Petroleum says it's taken immediate steps to terminate arrangements with 12 independent operators across the country after raids from the AFP yesterday. It was part of a crackdown on the sale of illegal tobacco and vapes. There are 12 Metro Petroleum servos here in Perth.
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4: Fremantle's Murphy Reed can expect more close checking when the Dockers host Adelaide in Friday night footy at Optus. Coach Justin Longmuir telling Seven the young star learnt a lot against Melbourne.
7: Yeah, he'll grow from that experience, and yeah, I'm looking forward to them seeing it happen next time.
4: The Dockers have a chance to lock in the minor premiership with a win on Friday. And calls are growing today for Harley Reid to captain the West Coast Eagles next year. But not all are convinced. Former premiership player Guy McKenna says the 21-year-old should continue to work on his craft.
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2: Good morning. Mostly sunny today. Top of 19 for Perth, 18 for Pinjarra and Bunburyn, 17 for Mandurah and Rockingham. It's going to be mostly sunny tomorrow, 17. Mostly sunny on Friday, 19. And sunny on Saturday, top of 20.
3: Right now it's 10 degrees in Rockingham, 8 in Mandurah and Pinjarra, and it's 4 degrees in both Perth and Bunbury.
0: Gunners and Ali for breakfast. 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

0: 91.7 The Wave. Good morning. It's Gunners and Atlee for breakfast. Thanks to our friends at Summit Realty, your local property specialists, and Billy Idol, hot in the city at 6:07. This morning, 4.6 at the moment in Perth and 7.8 in Mandurah. So another cold start for us.
1: Oof.
0: Yeah. Hey, did you do your census yesterday?
1: Hey, yes, I did.
0: And what did you think of it?
1: I was expecting more questions and I breezed through it. Everyone was telling me, oh my gosh, there's so much, taking so long. And I'm like, I was all set up. I had a glass of wine, I had my husband next, and we were having a little census party. And it ended within, like, I don't know, 5 to 10 minutes.
0: Yeah.
1: Anyway. Oh,
0: a little bit disappointing, actually. I remember previous censuses going into way more detail.
1: Yeah, I feel like I was ripped off.
0: Yeah, if you're going to have a census, make it a good one. Holy cow.
1: I was ready to spill all of my personal details.
0: Yeah, and yet no.
1: I'm used to giving away more at a coffee shop with the cafe owner or something.
0: But not everyone did their census.
1: Oh,
0: yeah,
1: dear.
0: On the news last night, some residents of York didn't get their census paperwork. So,
1: oh, no.
0: Yeah, so.
1: But you didn't need the paperwork. You could have just gone online and.
0: Well, you needed the password.
1: But you can register your address and you can get a. You can set it up that way.
0: Yeah, well, they didn't know that because they didn't get the paperwork.
1: Oh, silly billies.
0: Well, it's not really their fault. It's the.
1: Silly Billy governments.
0: Yes, them. Let's blame them.
1: Sorry, York crew. I didn't mean that. That was rude of me.
0: No, silly Billy politicians, yeah. But the census, the results in June next year. So we have to wait, nearly a year to find out how we went.
1: The results.
0: Yeah.
1: Yeah.
0: And rates on hold. That's good news.
1: Mm.
0: Bad news is that it's unlikely that we'll get a rate cut for the rest of this year.
1: Okay. Yeah. So we're not going to get any more money in the bank, but at least we're not getting any taken off us.
0: Yet, until the government comes along and says, hey, here's a new thing. It's called something and it's a tax. And Anyway, we live and we learn.
1: We live and we learn. I'm just thinking about all the heating bills that everyone around the office has got lately.
0: Oh, yeah. Like our news girl, I think she had a really big one. It was a gas bill.
1: Yeah, massive. And then my electricity bill has gone up a couple of hundred.
0: Oh, hasn't everyone's?
1: Yeah.
0: Yeah. I used to be in positives with my electricity bills. Now I'm in not so much positives.
1: Oh, do you do the whole you pay it in advance?
0: Yeah, I do.
1: Yeah.
0: Yeah, $20 a week or something like that just to smooth the bill so it's not such a shock when I get it.
1: I do that with my rate smoothing.
0: Yeah, yeah. I do that as well.
1: Okay.
0: I do it with all my bills.
1: Oh, that's actually smart.
0: Yeah. Very unlike me. Very unlike me. We're going to check out your biting shortly. Models and Billy Ocean also coming up. Meantime, who knew? It's Pink.

0: out, buddy.
1: Tight. Big song from 1985, Models, Out of Mind, Out of Sight, and Pink before that as we check out your boating. Now, yesterday was looking good up until we got to the swell part.
2: I think it's pretty similar today.
1: Oh, is it?
2: So the winds, they're good, variable, about 10 knots. The seas, great, below 0.5 metres.
1: Wow, that's good.
2: The swell, southwesterly, 2 to 3 metres.
1: Oh, no,
2: yeah.
1: Not again.
2: And then decreasing 1.5 to 2 metres during the afternoon. It is mostly sunny today. Tomorrow looks like a better day, and so does Friday as well. I'm looking towards the weekend. The weekend's looking better as well. So the swell is coming down over the next couple of days.
1: Good to hear. 6:30 News on its way. Jamiroquai and Billy Ocean next.
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1: Wave traffic.
2: We're on a freeway, slow northbound Mortimer Road to Rolly Road in Rockingham. A bit busy on Ennis Avenue around Dixon Road and also Dixon Road at Manta Road. Parkin Street picking up westbound at Safety Bay Road, Perrin, and Patterson Road northbound busy at Manta Road, Cronulla Beach. Safety Bay Road, Manta Road roundabout picking up as well in Baldivis. And on Manta Road, some activity at Pinjarra Road, Allnut Street and Gordon Road, and Pinjarra around Lakes Road and Greenfields. And landscaping works, Manta Road between Leslie Street and Old Coast Road in Halls Head between 7 a.m. and 4 p.m. with speed reductions and lane closures in place. Spot anything, call 9581117. 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
3: Hi there, here's Damien Carbon. A Western Power manager who raped a colleague while on a work trip has been given a reduced sentence after glowing character references from family, friends and work colleagues. The referees included two managers with a governance team leader at the utility vouching for him. There's more on that exclusive story in today's West Australian. To Canberra, and Treasurer Jim Chalmers is pushing back on claims Labor's tax changes are driving the housing slowdown. He's told the ABC the market shouldn't be judged on just a few months of data, arguing interest rates, economic conditions and policy changes all playing their part.
4: What we're seeing in the housing market is a consequence of a whole range of factors: economic conditions, interest rates, policy changes, not any one factor on their own.
3: And a record number of West Aussies are jumping on public transport as petrol prices continue to bite. Transperth seeing passenger numbers on buses and trains jump nearly 9%, with a million people catching the ferry.
5: Yamaha Marine's mega sale is on now. 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
3: Eagle Elliot Yeo says he wants to play on next year. The 32-year-old had his best game of the season on the weekend. He has a year to run on his current contract. And Geelong's Jake Colajasny is unavailable for selection this weekend at AFL or VFL level. Former teammate Isaac Smith says it's been devastating for him.
6: A lot of it comes to do with his private medical documents have been put out there, his name's been out there. And when everyone's talking about you in the footy world, it can be all-consuming.
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8: Good morning. We're in for a sunny day. Mostly sunny, 19 the top for Perth, 18 for Pinjarra and Bunbury, and 17 degrees for both Rockingham and Mandurah. Tomorrow, mostly sunny, 17. Sunshine on Friday, 19. And the weekend, it's looking great. Sunny, 20 degrees on Saturday.
9: It's not exactly warm at the moment. It's 4 in Bunbury, 4.5 in Perth. It's 7.7 in both Pinjarra and Mandurah, and 10 in Rockingham.
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0: 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Good morning. 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
0: Thomas Edison made the first sound recording when he recited Mary Had a Little Lamb, and this is how it went down.
2: Mary had a little lamb, its fleece was white as snow, and everywhere that Mary went, the lamb was sure to go.
0: Yeah, that's Thomas Edison. He recorded that on his phonograph on this day in what year?
1: Ugh.
0: Well, just have a guess.
1: 1860.
0: Close, 1877.
1: Oh, yeah. Okay. You think you could choose something a little bit better than Mary Had a Little Lamb.
0: Yeah, like what? What would you use?
1: I don't know, something rocky.
0: It was 1877.
1: Anything but that. Mary Had a Little Lamb. This was rather snow.
0: Might have had something to do with the recording equipment. But anyway, One of many things that happened on this day. We'll check out others shortly. Len's coming up and Phil Collins is next.
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1: It's Wednesday, the 12th of August. Time to check out what happened on this day. Firstly, to the birthdays. Now, this guy's got a constant tan. His name is George Hamilton, the American actor. Today, he's 87.
2: Dire Straits musician Mark Knopfler is 77.
1: Now, you know Agro, the puppet.
2: Yes.
3: What happens when you misbehave?
4: The ratings go through the roof.
3: What else happens when you misbehave?
4: The show gets the flick and Disney takes over.
1: The guy behind that was a guy called Jamie Dunn. The Australian radio and TV presenter passed away only a few months ago at the age of 75, but he was born on this day in Kent in England in 1950.
2: So funny and so very naughty. US tennis player, he was number one for many years, Pete Sampras is 55.
1: Don't know if you can call him a TV presenter. I think he lost his job. Carl Stefanovic, he used to be on the TV. Today, Carl, he's 52.
2: Aj Barker, the comedian, is also 52.
1: US actor and the younger brother of actor Ben Affleck, Casey Affleck, today 51.
2: Tyson Fury, the boxer, is 38.
1: Stefanos Tsitsipas.
2: I beg your pardon?
1: Tsitsipas.
2: Have you got a lisp?
1: No, that's his name. The Greek tennis player, today, Stefanos, is 28.
2: It was on this day back in 1842 that Melbourne was officially incorporated as a town.
1: Isaac Singer was granted a patent for his sewing machine. It was called the Singer Sewing Machine, and he was granted that patent on this day in 1851.
2: Thomas Edison made the first sound recording when he recited Mary Had a Little Lamb. You'd think you would choose something better. He recorded that on a phonograph in 1877.
1: The first Model T Ford was manufactured in the US in 1908.
2: Ovaltine, yes, I'm talking the drink powder. It was registered in Australia in 1908.
1: East Germany began construction of the Berlin Wall in 1961.
2: Days of Our Lives began on Australian television in 1968. That's still going, isn't it?
1: I don't know. I
2: think it is.
1: Probably. And we lost Christy Allen, the Australian singer who had a couple of big hits with Goosebumps and He's My Number One, passed away on this day at the age of just 54 in 2009. And there you have it. Just a few of the things that happened on this day for the 12th of August.

0: 91.7 The Wave. Good morning, Gunners and Ali, and it's Len. Steal My Sunshine as we get closer to 7 o'clock and closer to reading out another submission as the Community Bank Boost continues.
1: Yes, $1,000 we've got to give away by the end of the week, plus $100 we've got to put someone in the draw for that today with Quizmasters.
0: Plus, we've got tickets to this.
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1: Wave traffic.
2: Banana Freeway, slow northbound, Mortimer Road to Rolly Road and Row Highway to Leach Highway. In Rockingham, it's busy on Patterson Road and Dixon Road at Ennis Avenue. Also on Patterson Road at Mantaroa, Cronulla Beach, and some delays on Mantaroa Building at Pinjarra Road, Allnut Street and Gordon Road, and Pinjarra around Lakes Road and Greenfields. And roadworks continuing today for landscaping works on Mantaroa between Leslie Street and Old Coast Road, Halls Head, with speed reductions and lane closures in place between now and 4 this afternoon. Spot anything, call 9581117. 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
3: Hi there, it's Damien Carbon. Metro Petroleum says it's deeply disappointed 9 servos around the country have been told to close after raids targeting the sale of illegal tobacco and vapes. Here's Seven's Liam Tapper.
4: Now, Metro themselves, they're not accused of any wrongdoing. They're all run by these independent owners of these franchisees, if you will. So they're now being investigated. Up to 10 have been shut across the country.
3: There are 12 Metro servos here in Perth, the company vowing to keep working with authorities to remove illicit products from the market. WA's hotel industry is facing a tougher second half of the year after a solid first half. Accommodation Australia says international uncertainty, rising fuel costs and weaker consumer confidence are hurting hotel room demand here in Perth. And Perth's public transport network is having a record-breaking year, train journeys jumping 19% over the past 12 months. More than 1 million people have jumped on the ferry.
5: Yamaha Marine's mega sale is on now. Savings across all outboard and wave runner models. 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
3: Fremantle have spent time going over the final moments of that 4-point loss to Melbourne at the MCG on the weekend. Coach Justin Longmuir telling Seven they'd learnt a lot.
6: I think sometimes under that time pressure and you're behind on the scoreboard, you can rush and think you need to score out of every opportunity you create. But we created 6 to 8 good opportunities in that last 5 minutes and we didn't show enough composure to be able to take any of them. So it was a good reminder of what we need in those moments.
3: And Josh Fraser has told Carlton he wants to be the next coach, joining a 5-person shortlist.
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9: Good morning, mostly sunny today. Top of 19 for Perth, 18 for Pinjarra and Bunbury, and 17 for Mandurah and Rockingham. It's going to be mostly sunny again tomorrow, 17. Mostly sunny on Friday, 19, and sunny on Saturday, top of 20.
10: Right now it's 10 degrees in Rockingham, 8 in Mandurah and Pinjarra. It's 4 degrees in Perth and 3 in Bunbury.
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0: Okay, no more coffee for him. Ricky Martin here at The Wave. Living La Vida Loca. He's way awake. Bon Jovi before that. Living on a Prayer at 12 past 7. Morning, everyone. We hope your drive to work or wherever you're headed to this morning is relatively traffic-free. Of course, census night last night.
1: Yes.
0: We've had a bit of a chat about it, but you wanted to mention one of the questions that came up.
1: Yeah, one of the interesting ones was the ancestry one. And people are going, what exactly am I? What is my ancestry? There was a bit to tick on there. But I've actually done the ancestry test. Well, I didn't do it personally. I wanted to know what my family was, but I got my sister to do it.
0: Right.
1: And I got my husband to do it.
0: Okay.
1: To see where we're all from.
0: And did it throw up any unusual things that you weren't expecting?
1: Well, my husband is 70% German, okay. Which we weren't expecting. And he doesn't know a lot about his family. His dad actually... I don't think they mind me telling you any of this, but they were in Adelaide. Apparently, his dad's dad was a crooked cop over there.
0: Oh, okay.
1: Yeah, so he didn't really know his family history. And then my family history is quite interesting. I hear a lot of different stories. I hear they were founders for a lot of the WA coast here. And they actually also, there was part of my family who came across on the first fleet.
0: Oh, wow.
1: Apparently. So I'm very dinky-dye Australian.
0: You so are.
1: But I have in my blood work, my ancestry blood work, it was 1% Middle Eastern.
0: Where does that come from?
1: No idea. A lot of Irish, a lot of Welsh and English.
0: Yeah, right.
1: So I think there's a lot of dinky dye Australian came across very early days of Australia establishment. But
0: 1% Middle Eastern.
1: Yeah.
0: Okay, that's interesting.
1: There
0: I think
1: go.
0: Probably we've all got a bit of that or African or something.
1: Yeah, but it's very interesting to do if you ever want to do an ancestry test. It's interesting to see where you are. But ticking the census questions, you're like, I actually... don't know.
0: Well, you would because you're English, and a bit of French and a bit of Irish and a bit of Scottish or whatever.
1: Welsh. Probably Scottish in there as well, let's be honest.
0: Why not?
1: Yeah.
0: A few percent of Scots, no worries.
1: Do you know where your family came from?
0: Scottish on dad's side and French on my mum's side.
1: Oh,
0: so,
1: yeah.
0: Oui, c'est très bien. I don't speak French, by the way, and my Scottish accent is shocking. Hey, shut up, you. John Butler Trio on the way here shortly. Today's hard word. How are we going? Oh, we're one apiece thus far this week. You're going to give me a hard word after the break with Dan Hartman next.
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2: 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Hi, I'm Anique Whelan. Emergency services are on the scene of a crash in Rockingham this morning. Rockingham police are continuing their search for a 12-year-old boy. More and more West Aussies are using public transport, and Sean Darcy might be a chance to play for the Dockers this week after some strong form for Peel Thunder in the Waffle. 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
1: Gunners, today your hard word is marginalia.
2: Ooh, how do you spell that?
1: M-A-R-G-I-N-A-L-I-A.
2: Marginalia. Marginalia, yep.
1: Mm-hmm. Is it a system of symbols used by early printers?
2: Symbols, printers.
1: Yep. Is it a condiment usually paired with baked goods and popular in European countries?
2: Condiment, European, yep.
1: Is marginalia the marks or notes made in the margins of a book or other document? What do you think?
2: Wow. Symbols and printers.
1: A system of symbols used by early printers, a condiment usually paired with baked goods, or marks or notes made in the margins of a book or document.
2: Yeah, one and A and C are very similar. Marginalia. Oh, is A too? Oh, look, I'll just lock in A.
1: You're wrong.
2: Oh,
3: you're wrong.
1: It's just the notes people make in the margins.
2: Oh, is it?
1: Yes.
2: I thought that was too obvious.
1: Yes, and I went with that on purpose.
2: Oh, you did. Well done. Okay, two to you, one to me as we lead into Thursday with a hard word.
1: Uh-huh.
2: Oh, wow. You're kicking my ass.
1: Yes.
2: Ice House shortly. Black Keys now, who are the waves?

0: Gunners and Alley, thanks to Summit Realty here at The Wave, and it's the Black Keys, Lonely Boy, 7:30 News. We'll get to that shortly. Then after that, Meeks.
1: Another double pass up for grabs to see Kate Sobrano live in concert.
0: Meantime, Ice House here at The Wave.

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1: Wave traffic.
2: Brennan Freeway, slow northbound, Mortimer Road to Russell Road and Rye Highway to Mataree Bridge, and southbound from Billier Drive to Russell Road. In Rockingham, busy Dixon Road at Anders Avenue, a bit of Mandurah Road, and also Point Perrin Road at Memorial Drive in Perrin heading west, a bit on Parkinson Road westbound to Safety Bay Road too, and Patterson Road, Mandurah Road, Cronulla Beach. Mandurah Road is busy at Pinjarra Road, also Allnut Street and Gordon Road, Pinjarra Road around Sutton Street, Dower Street and Lakes Road picking up in Greenfields. And roadworks for landscaping works, Mandurah Road between Leslie Street and Old Coast Road, Halls Head, speed reduction and lane closures in place between now and 4 this afternoon. Spot anything, call 958 11 917. 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
3: Hello, I'm Annie Quillen. Emergency crews are on the scene of a crash in Rockingham. It's understood a bus and a car collided at the intersection of Kitson Street and Ray Road around 6:40 this morning. Those on the bus weren't injured, but the driver of the car is. Motorists are being advised to avoid the area. Rockingham police are continuing their search for a 12-year-old boy. Sebastian Watson was last seen at Port Kennedy Skate Park on Endeavour Drive last Friday afternoon. He's described as being of slim build with a fair complexion and light brown hair and was wearing navy-coloured pants, a navy sweatshirt and black trainers at the time. Police believe Sebastian may be in the Warmbra or Port Kennedy areas and they're concerned for his welfare. Police are hunting an alleged reckless driver who got away from them in Baldivis last week. The man was allegedly driving a white Holden Colorado Ute on Foley Road just before 11 o'clock last Friday night when he failed to stop for officers. He allegedly drove recklessly and at high speeds through several suburbs before police lost sight of the vehicle. Images of a man who police want to speak to can be found on the Mandurah District Police Facebook page. And more West Aussies are using public transport. Transperth has recorded its biggest annual public travel numbers on record, with more than 161 million journeys made across the network over the last financial year. It's an 8.4% increase on the previous year, with those jumping on the train seeing the biggest surge and buses remaining the network's most popular mode of transport. It comes as fuel prices continue to skyrocket across the nation.
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3: To sport, and Sean Darcy might be a chance to play for the Dockers this week after some strong form for Peel Thunder in the Waffle. Darcy dominated in Peel's win over Perth last week with 56 hitouts as he looks to earn his place back in the senior side. Speaking on 7, coach Justin Longmuir says Darcy is putting pressure on Mason Cox, who didn't play his best game in their loss to Melbourne at the MCG.
5: Yeah, we'll weigh that up later in the week. Obviously, Sean is in good form in the Waffle and putting pressure on. I thought Mason rucked well and he took some really strong contested marks behind the ball. Probably didn't have his best moments in front of the ball in the forward line. But, yeah, we've been pretty happy with his role. But, yeah, like I said, Sean's putting pressure on.
3: And Peel Thunder coach Adam Reid says they need to stay focused to continue their run of wins in the Waffle. The Thunder are on a 12-game winning streak ahead of their final home game of the season against West Coast on Saturday. Reid says it's important they don't get ahead of themselves.
6: It's been a great effort, but it's been one that we've been able to fulfil just through staying focused on each week and not getting ahead of ourselves. We're really comfortable with our process, the way we review our games and preview our upcoming opposition. So we just kind of lean into that and that seems to be doing all right.
3: And that's the latest news and sport.
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12: Good morning. Mostly sunny today with light winds. Tops of 19 for Perth, 18 degrees for Pinjarra and Bunbury, and 17 expected in both Rockingham and Mandurah. Tomorrow, mostly sunny, 17. Mostly sunny on Friday, 19, and a sunny weekend.
13: Right now, 4.6 in Perth. It's 10 in Rockingham, 8 in both Pinjarra and Mandurah, and 3.5 in Bunbury.
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2: Adam Driver, Miles Teller and Scarlett Johansson are teaming up for the new crime thriller Paper Tiger. Set in 1980s New York, it follows two brothers whose attempt to chase the American dream gets them tangled up with the Russian mafia.
3: Hey, it's your brother. We had a problem and it's led to some things.
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5: It's New York. 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They're not going to touch me.
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8: Heart are making a big comeback. They are releasing their first new studio album in 10 years. We don't have the exact release date yet, but it's expected to drop sometime this year. Nancy Wilson says the album takes the band back to its roots with live collaborative sounds. It comes alongside a world tour, a documentary, and a long-awaited Heart biopic. With Wilson promising Heart world domination in 2027 and 2028.
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10: And if anyone makes a move, he will die right here.
9: Mr. Caritzis?
11: I want you to interview me live on the air. 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
9: You've been put in an impossible situation.
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9: Hello, Tony. 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
8: 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I don't

0: 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The Chicks, Taking the Long Way, 20th Anniversary Edition, is due out October 3.
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0: I really want to be a backing singer in that song and just go rah, rah, rah, da, la, rah, da, rah.
1: Sounds like a whole lot of fun, doesn't it? John Butler Trio here at The Wave. That's Zebra Yazoo. Before that, Don't Go. 14 away from 8. Now, Kay Sobrano, she's been touring her Australian-made encore tour. All over parts of Australia. Now she's headed our way. By the way, this national tour has been a sellout everywhere it's gone. And she's now coming to our neck of the woods. And we've just had a look at the amount of tickets left. Not many.
0: No, not many at all. These tickets have gone like hotcakes. Now, you can expect tonight, so it's called Australian Made, of course, expect Kate's own hits plus fresh takes on Aussie stuff like INXS, Ice House, Jimmy Barnes, Paul Kelly, Skyhooks, Divinyls, and more.
1: Yeah, LRB, Sia, Renee Gaia, Richard Clapton. I mean, she covers them all and she does it well.
0: She does. She's so good. If you haven't seen her live in concert before, you have to go. 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The Australian Made Tour at Mandy Performing Arts Centre, Saturday, the 5th of September, 7 in the evening. 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
1: or
0: 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We've got a double pass up for grabs right now.
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16: 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Hi, I'm Anique Whelan. A bus and a car have collided in Rockingham this morning. The search continues for a missing 12-year-old boy last seen at Port Kennedy Skate Park. An alleged reckless driver is still on the run following a pursuit in Baldivis last week. And Peel Thunder coach Adam Reid says they need to stay focused to continue their run of wins in the Waffle. For the latest local news and sport, head to our website with Gunners into Alley for Breakfast, 91.7 The Wave.

0: 91.7 The Wave. Good morning. It's Gunners and Ali for breakfast. Thanks to Summit Realty and the Hooters. And we danced as we get closer to 8 o'clock. $100 up for grabs as we play Quizmasters after the 8 o'clock news update. In the meantime, we've got some tickets to give away to Kate Sobrano. The Wave, good morning.
1: Good morning. How are you, young man?
0: Oh, young man, I haven't been called that for a while. Oh, I like this person. What's your name?
1: I'm Terry.
0: Terry, you've won the ticket straight away, just like that.
1: That's the sweetener. I knew it'd work.
0: Yeah, you're absolutely right. All you have to do is compliment the on-air announcer and you get the tickets. That's pretty much how it works. So well done, Terry.
2: Congrats, Terry.
1: Most appreciated. Thanks very much, both of you. Thank you.
0: Have you seen Kate perform live before?
1: No, but my wife, she loved him. Sorry.
0: Yeah. Well, you're in for a right treat. And the tickets, as I said, coming your way. So well done, Tez.
1: Thank you very much.
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